The breakout collaboration between Chencho Corleone and Rao Alejandro, Desperados, released on the 9th of December 2021 as part of Alejandro's album Vice Versa, one of the most successful reggaeton singles of the 2020s, kicking off this week's edition of your favorite global hits radio show. It's Well Mix with Rupert back in the studio for the next 2 hours. How you doing? You safe? You fit? You well? Nude dining. Does that tickle your fancy? A new story coming up later on in this hour of a Hollywood restaurant that opens its doors once a month to nude diners. Is that a little bit of extra meat under the table or what?

0: World Mix, a two-hour musical journey around the globe.
1: Yes! Yes! Oh, yeah! Can you feel that, buddy? Huh? I have exorcised the demon. This house is clear.

So the Palmer household on the World Mix crew back at HQ after a wonderful vacation in the Greek island of Rhodes last week, and back to the day job. No rest for the wicked, hey? Juggling Little Peanut's long vacation with Mrs. P and myself working shifts. Always a challenge during holidays. How do you manage? 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

Now, are you a bit of an exhibitionist or just very comfortable with your own body? Travelling to Hollywood soon? Well, a South Florida restaurant is garnering attention for its dress code, or lack thereof. Yeah, on the first Monday every month, the Class Soiree Steakhouse, located at 121 North 20th Avenue in Hollywood, holds an evening where diners are allowed to partake in a yummy meal without wearing any clothes. Chef and owner Morad Ali came up with the concept as a way to attract new business and generate some buzz. That's a different way of looking at it. We'll dig deeper if you dare.

Yeah, it's over to Hollywood, to the Soiree Steakhouse, where on the first Monday of every month, they offer a nude dining experience. It's the idea of chef and owner Morad Ali. Said there's a market for this kind of thing, apparently. He charges $250 for men, $150 for women, or $300 for couples. It's a five-star experience, dripping with class and elegance. Right, okay. I wonder if there's any Trustpilot reviews. according to the City of Hollywood, it is legal because staff are dressed. What's your thoughts? Nude dining in a restaurant? Does that float your boat? I would always be worried that something hot would get spilled down there. That would be an extremely painful experience. I guess there's no concerns about a dress code, eh, Rupert? The hits are on every day.

for you here in the World Mix. Jamis, il faut tout oublier. You must forget everything. Well, we are certainly not forgetting the wonderful vacation we had in the Greek island of Rhodes. Did you enjoy our special show with a little bit of Greek influence last week? Yeah, it was good. Really good fun. And just looking at the old interweb, news stories of people rushing to reserve some beds. The old vacation run, the old vacation marathon. Is that something you've had to put up with? Luckily, where we were in Rhodes, none of that. Very civilized. Very civilized indeed.

Release the Pressure, Left Field. That's Neil Barnes and Paul Daly from 1992. And, of course, the unmistakable sound of vocals of Mr. Earl 16. That's a great name, isn't it? Taking inspiration from his 81 singles, Trials and Crosses. And that one's especially going out to listeners Khadija Franklin, Bryce Scott, Jules Owens, Salima Lawrence, Ebot Eong, Rashidi Dunar, Sarah Q, Lee Seabrook, Margaret Cole, and Mark Jones. Ooh, getting in touch with us via the old email. Thank you ever so much. studio@worldmixradioshow.co.uk. The address to write to us.

Eddie Goulding and Burn here on The World Mix. Now, you may have recalled that we dedicated last week's show to a wonderful, wonderful human being, Mr. Sam Field, stepfather and close friend to The World Mix. We laid him to rest on a beautiful, beautiful day in a Meadowland burial late last week down in the West Country. And I have to say, the last time we were there, when we were laying my mum to rest, it was tempestuous. The rain was horizontal. Much, much nicer weather. A fitting send-off to a wonderful man. So always in our memories, Sam Fields, safe journey.

extended version of Duran Duran's A View to a Kill dedicated to Sam Field. He would have approved. Now, he's up next. Fellow presenter Dan Sweeney in the studio with a one-hit wonder classic. That's an artist that only made it big once in the US Billboard chart. This week looking...

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a number two smash hit. In June of 2004, The Reason. That's Hoobastank, a rock band formed in 1994 in Agoura Hills, California. Although only charting once in the Billboard Hot 100, charted a number of songs on the alt and rock charts. Hoobastank released their sixth album in 2018 called Push Pull. Thanks for tuning in for another look at a one-hit wonder classic. 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We'll keep marching down the road of One Hit Wonders next time. Until then, you have a great day.

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1: Bit of Afrobeat for you here in the World Mix. 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Are you on point? Are you ready for Christmas?
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1: We're only in August, Rupert. I know, but the supermarkets have already started stocking Christmas items.
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1: Well, delve

Disclosure and Eliza Doolittle, You and Me here on The World Mix. Now, that new story of Christmas items already for sale in your supermarket coming up in hour number two of today's show, alongside a full treasure chest of fantastic tunes, including Genesis, John Newman, Nick Dan, Ricky Boy and Cencho Corleone, as well as Chapter One. That's where we dig out the debut release from a different artist. And today it's the turn of Rhys Taylor, as well as the 80s fix. That's where the boss here at the station grants us permission to root around the back of the expansive record library here at the station. And we've dusted off classics for you from Casey and the Sunshine Band and Jimmy Cliff. They are lined up on the turntable, ready to rumble in a short while. Don't go anywhere. It's The World Mix.

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2: Fear is not evidence. Restoring integrity to paranormal research is a serious guide to rebuilding credibility in the paranormal field. Rather than treating fear, belief, dramatic reactions, or entertainment as proof, this book argues for a more disciplined approach rooted in observation, documentation, critical thinking, and ethical responsibility. Matthew Lay examines how paranormal research has been shaped by history, spiritualism, media influence, performance equipment misuse, investigator bias, and fear-based storytelling. He challenges investigators to separate experience from evidence, theory from conclusion, and curiosity from assumption. The book explores topics such as witness interviews,

0: 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It should be studied responsibly. 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

Club Nouveau kicking off our number two of the World Mix, and a song from July 1987, Why You Treat Me So Bad, and an infamous sample, one that's on the tip of your tongue. If I said Lunis, I've Got Five on It, that will be where you know it from. Actually, taken from Timex Social Club's Thinking About You, that's where it originated from. A little bit of musical history starting off on our number two of the World Mix. Now, chapter one up real soon. That's where we dig out the debut release from a different artist each week. And today it's the turn of Rhys Taylor. A little bit of plumbing for you coming up in a short while.

It's chapter one, here on The World Mix, where we dig out the very first hit from a famous artist. It's where it all started, and it's coming up next.

Chapter 1 today, stopping off in London with Rhys Taylor, a chill-out down-tempo new disco producer. His debut release from August 2023 on the No Copyright Sounds label. It's called Sugar Plumbing. Nothing like a bit of a water leak, eh? During a bank holiday. Quite an upbeat tune coming your way here in the World Mix. Now, don't forget, if you fancy a particular tune on the show today, why not let us know? Love to hear from you. Studio at worldmixradioshow.co.uk.

bit of K-pop for you here on the World Mix. Now, you've been shopping recently in your supermarket. Have you got your Christmas presents yet? Do you know, a new story coming up real soon of UK-based supermarkets stocking Christmas items in August, no less. People are complaining. I wonder why.

0: How's that? Woken up your speakers, blown the bass bins to pieces, bit of chasing status on the world mix. Yeah, now we're dropping off in Morrison's, which is a mainstream supermarket in the UK. They're stocking Christmas items already, apparently stocking a wide variety of Christmas confectionery items. Flabbergasted, apparently, that's the feedback from shoppers to see Christmas chocolate being sold on shelves in the month of August. People wondering why we just can't enjoy the summer. Another heatwave in the UK. Meanwhile, there's Christmas confectionery on the old shelves in the supermarkets, getting ready for Christmas. Are you one of those peoples that plans ahead? Grandma Palmer, bless her soul, my mum, used to start planning for Christmas in July, so she would have been well happy with that idea. She would always contact us in the summer saying, "You coming for Christmas? Can you let me know?"
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wonderful sounds of Phil Collins and Genesis, Home by the Sea here on The World Mix, reminding me of my youth when hi-fi separates were all the rage, and you used to spend hours and hours and hours poring over which brand of speakers you just had to have. And of course, once you got your hi-fi set up, it was Kef Coders for me, by the way, you would then have to go and buy some must-have vinyl. No Jacket Required by Genesis, I think, was one of those. And I'm pretty sure the sequel to that song was on that album. All 11 minutes of it. Wonderful, wonderful music. Maybe you've got some memories. Why not let us know? We'd love to dig out some great tunes from years gone by for you here on The World Mix. That's what we're here for.

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1: Bit of Northern Soul, John Newman, Come and Get It, You Be Burning, which is probably a song for two drivers of Mercedes-AMG cars who are currently filing a class action lawsuit against a luxury car company after they allegedly suffered burn injuries from the AMG logo on their driver's seat. I have to say, last weekend, Little Peanut played in a friendly soccer match. Very, very hot. So when we got back into the beast, which is not a Mercedes, by the way, the leather seats were super, super hot. It was like stepping into an oven. Definitely one for the old AC on full blast.

A bit of Greek house for you from Nick Dan. That's Athens Riviera here on the World Mix. Now, up real soon, the 80s fix. That's where the big boss here at station grants us permission to go and dig out classics from yesteryear from the back of the record library here at the station. A Casey and the Sunshine Band and Jimmy Cliff lined up on turntables 1 and 2, ready to rumble soon.

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The 80s Fix segment next, with classics from yesteryear's Casey and the Sunshine Band and Jimmy Cliff for you.

0: 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From 1980 to 1989.
1: It's awesome. It's awesome.
0: One hit after another. 10 years of solid hits, and you can hear it right here.

The 80s fix today. First of all, rewinding to June 1975 with Casey and the Sunshine Band. That's the way I like it. Absolutely. Got to number one on the US Billboard Hot 100 twice in the same month. That's a rare achievement. Also, number one in Canada and the Netherlands, and top five across many other countries. And then, of course, Mr. Jimmy Cliff. I can see clearly now the rain has gone. Released in 1993 for the Cool Runnings soundtrack. I thought it was older than that, actually. Legend goes it was recorded in one single take. Now, that's saying something these days. Well,

The World Makes Flight on final approach to its end destination. Thank you ever so much for your time and company today. That clock rapidly moving towards the top of the hour. We shall do it all over again in 7 days' time. The 80s Fix, Chapter 1. Also, Dan Sweeney with us, plus a treasure chest of music from all four corners. So please do make it a date and put a reminder in your phone, in your diary. We'll see you then. You, me, your friends here on your favourite station here on The World Mix.

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Mojo? Mojo, I'm gonna take you to some place you need to be. And I said, take me, Jesus. And Jesus took me. There we were. I looked around me, and all I saw was couches. Everywhere I looked, I saw couches. Not the kind you wanna sit on, but the kind you wanna sleep on, you know? And it was like these bonfires and big cauldrons on top of them with generic yellow label top ramen just boiling away, boiling away, way, way. It was going everywhere. And the trees had these kind of beer taps on them, and out of it was coming this strange mixture of food

feeling fine. I ain't gotta work no day job no more, cause that's not my life, that's not my wife. I'm gonna cut it out with a knife. So I asked Jesus, I said, man, like, where am I? Jesus kind of scratched his chin, and he hadn't shaved in a while, and he said, Mojo? Mojo? I said, am I at the Big Rock Candy Mountain? He said, no. I said, am I in paradise? He said, no. I said, is this like the upstairs, you know, heaven? He said, no.

Step into the asylum, where the doors close, the volume rises, and the metal takes over. For 2 full hours, the doctor brings you metal mayhem the way only he can deliver it, with heavy riffs, powerful tracks, and an unapologetic dose of intensity.

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Journey through ancient echoes and timeless melodies with Skald and Celt. Every Wednesday at 9 p.m., Dan brings you a rich blend of Norse, Celtic, and folk music, celebrating the sounds of story, spirit, and tradition. From haunting ballads to powerful ancestral rhythms, Skald and Celt invites listeners into a world of myth, music, and memories.

Greetings and welcome to New Music Aotearoa. I'm your host, John Watson, and over the next hour, I'll be bringing you the latest and greatest New Zealand music that's just been released thanks to New Zealand On Air. It's great to have your company. Listen out also for our jukebox flashback when I play a golden oldie New Zealand classic. So without further ado, let's get this show started. Thanks for joining me.

What a great track to open the show today. Briony Matthews. And she's a Christchurch-based singer, songwriter, and has today released her new album called Brainstorm, what she describes as a deeply personal and powerful concept album that lays bare the challenges that she faced after a life-changing accident. And the record includes that lead single, simply called Storm. Well, welcome along. You're listening to A Show With A Difference. My name is John Watson, and the name of the show is New Music Aotearoa. And it's a show where I play lots and lots of great New Zealand tracks by New Zealand music artists. And they tend to be tracks that don't necessarily get airplay on mainstream radio stations. So this isn't your run-of-the-mill show. It's a very different offering. I've just been sent this track through. This is Ben Shavas's new track. It's called Teething.

And that's the brand new single from Ben Chavas. He's a singer-songwriter based in Tamaki Makaurau, Auckland, here in New Zealand. And his lyric-forward approach embraces the indie folk genre, influenced by artists like Joanna Newsom, Alex G., Japanese Breakfast, and Tiny Ruins, while incorporating elements of rock, punk, and jazz. Yep, it's a little bit mixed up like that. Coming up, this is a track from Trouble with Normal. It's called Are You Being Served?

0: going up.
1: And that reminds me of the television program called Are You Being Served, which was released in the 1970s, a great Britain show. And I remember John Inman saying, are you free, Mr. Humphreys? And that song, of course, taken from the same name. That was Trouble with Normal, and they're a three-piece alt-indie band from Otatahi, Christchurch, and they tend to create short, sharp, quirky Indo-pop music. Anyway, there it is. You're listening to New Music Aotearoa. I'm your host, John Watson, for this hour. This is Becca Caffin, her brand new single. It's called Julia Roberts.

0: 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It's the best in new music by New Zealand artists.
1: Welcome along, folks. If you've been listening for a wee while, you will have realised that you're listening to a show with a difference called New Music Aotearoa. And I've got a bit of an apology to make. Last week, I had intended to play this track for you, but somehow I dragged and dropped it on my computer into this week's playlist. And so my apologies go out to Remy and Liz, who live in the same town as I do here in Te Aroha in New Zealand, and they go by the name of Eleanor. And this is their latest single. This one's called Blinded by Starlight.

the very best and new New Zealand music by New Zealand music artists. That was Te Aroha, a duo. They're called Eleanor, and their latest single called Blinded by Starlight. Coming up, the New Zealand alternative pop band, they're called E equals MC3, not squared, and they've unveiled their infectious new single Hot, Hot Boy, which is said to be the opening chapter of what the band describes as a world-first two-part musical storyline. And rather than telling a complete story in a single release, Hot Hot Boy introduces listeners to the first perspective, and that's of a young woman captured by the irresistible attraction of her hot, hot boy. And the companion release, which will be arriving later in the year, will flip the narrative entirely, allowing audiences to experience the same story, but from the other side, creating an innovative musical conversation between two songs. Well, that's what it says in the blurb that they've sent me through. This is E equals MC3. As I said, it's called Hot, Hot Boy.

0: And there you have it, the first half of what will be a two-part release. That was the first sequence, I suppose, in the story. Hot, Hot Boy. Coming up, this is a track from Zephyr Love. It's their latest single. This one's called Simply With Love.
1: 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Great New Zealand artists. This is New Music Aotearoa with your host, John Watson.

They call themselves Zephyr Love. Their latest single called Simply With Love. You're listening to New Music Aotearoa. I'm your host, John Watson, and this is a show where you hear the very latest New Zealand music by New Zealand music artists. Coming up is our golden oldie New Zealand classic. And this time we're going back to the very early 1970s, and I won't tell you what the track is or who's singing it until the very end. So just grab my $2 coin here and pop it in the jar.

Well, I mistakenly told you that that song was released in the early 1970s when it was in fact released in 1969. And that was, of course, Shane, or his real name, of course, was Shane Hales, but he adopted the stage name Shane throughout the length of his career. And originally he was born in England and moved to Australia and then to New Zealand in the mid-1960s. And he started his career in 1966 as a member of the Australian band The Pleasers, who spent much of their career in Auckland. Shane was briefly a member of the Auckland band The Jamestown Union in 1967 before turning and forming his own band, simply called Shane. And he became a regular singer on the television pop program called Come On, which aired on New Zealand television. And Shane accepted and was a regular feature on the show from its second season on. And he was originally taken under the wing of New Zealand pop icon Ray Columbus, who became his manager. And several singles were released after that, none of which tended to hit on the New Zealand music charts. A bit of a shame, really, but that certainly is a great song. And it's a New Zealand icon, especially where I come from, here in Aotearoa, New Zealand. That was Shane, of course, his song called Saint Paul. This is a song from the Bobby Holidays. It's called Maria.

The song, of course, is called Maria. That was the Bobby Holidays, and they formed in the mid-lockdown period during 2020 to record some songs that singer-songwriter Robert, or Bobby, Wherry had been playing at Darren McShane's open mic at the Clare Inn. The band clicked instantly, abandoning the demo mentality and instead releasing the recordings on a self-titled album, playing live to launch their debut in December 2020. Now, this song coming up you have heard before. In fact, it was released by Bobby Brown in 1988. It's a remix. This is Black Comet, a song called My Prerogative.

0: And they proudly say that it's a cover of the classic 1988 Bobby Brown track called My Prerogative. And it flips the song into their own world, adding a galactic funk twist and the unmistakable energy of a band known for pushing genre boundaries. There you have it, My Prerogative by Black Comet. This is Richard Duffy and Ali.
1: 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It's the best in new music by New Zealand artists.

Richard Duffy featuring Ali, a song called Almost Through. This is Flamingo Pier, their latest single. This one's called No Excuses.

Flamingo Pier, and the song is called No Excuses. And speaking of excuses, have you ever wondered why I talk about some tracks and the artists, and with other tracks I have little to nothing at all? And that's mainly because when music is submitted to me for airplay, a lot of the time it doesn't have any bio or any information about the song or the band sent with it. I do play music based on its merit, and out of the 200 or so tracks that I get sent through every month, I pick music out regardless whether it has a bio or not. So you are getting the very best, even though I may not be able to give you too much information about it. Now, you may recall at the start of the show, I played a track from Brioni Matthews, and I'm going to play another track from her now. This one's called A Letter to My Brain. You're listening to New Music Aotearoa. I'm your host, John Watson.

Brioni Matthews, a song called A Letter to My Brain. Well, that's it from me. I'm about to give up my studio chair for my colleague right here on your favourite radio station. I have been your host, John Watson, and over the last hour, you've been listening to a show with a difference called New Music Aotearoa. It's been a show where I've been playing the very latest New Zealand music by New Zealand music artists. My thanks go out to New Zealand On Air, Knick Knack Media, Radio Dash, Indie Music Consultants, DRM, and all of the independent Kiwi music promoters and artists who send me in some great tracks to feature on the show. And if you'd like to submit tracks through to me for Airplay Audition, then please do get in touch. I also love hearing from listeners too. Simply go to my website, which is newmusicaotearoa.info. New Music Aotearoa is produced in the studio of Radio Te Aroha here in Te Aroha, New Zealand. Taking us out this week, this is Groove Incorporated, Half Charged Heart.

fear is not evidence. Restoring integrity to paranormal research is a serious guide to rebuilding credibility in the paranormal field. Rather than treating fear, belief, dramatic reactions, or entertainment as proof, this book argues for a more disciplined approach rooted in observation, documentation, critical thinking, and ethical responsibility. Matthew Lay examines how paranormal research has been shaped by history, spiritualism, media influence, performance equipment misuse, investigator bias, and fear-based storytelling. He challenges investigators to separate experience from evidence, theory from conclusion, and curiosity from assumption. The book explores topics such as witness interviews,

client communication and respectful treatment of the unknown. 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This book does not dismiss paranormal.

the unknown should not be exploited, exaggerated, or forced into easy labels. 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

asylum, where the doors close, the volume rises, and the metal takes over. For 2 full hours, the doctor brings you metal mayhem the way only he can deliver it, with heavy riffs, powerful tracks, and an unapologetic dose of intensity.

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The sight of a touch or the scent of a sound or the strength of an oak with roots deep in the ground. The wonder of flowers to be covered and then to burst up through tarmac to the sun again. Or to fly to the sun without burning a wing. To lie in a meadow and hear the grass sing.

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Shackled Minds is a critical exploration of how religious fear, institutional authority, and cultural control have shaped human thought throughout history. Moving through occult demonization, censorship, scientific suppression, colonization, hypocrisy, sectarian conflict, bodily shame, and religious trauma, the book examines how systems of power have often restricted knowledge and personal freedom in the name of sacred truth. At its heart, Shackled Minds is not an attack on spirituality itself.

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We have never lied about our dark souls. 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

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God bless Joshua Mederic. God bless Tommy Kelly. God bless Jason Roof. God bless Nicky Rader. God bless Jack the Hawkins. God bless Maroon Green. God bless CMG. 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God bless NDC. God bless Penumbra. God bless Speckle. God bless Coyotes. God bless us all.

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Rozkaciak.

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Shackled Minds is a critical exploration of how religious fear, institutional authority, and cultural control have shaped human thought throughout history. 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At its heart, Shackled Minds is not an attack on spirituality itself. 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
0: Welcome to the show, everybody. 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Welcome to the show, everybody. 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
1: Fun, fun, yay!
0: And guess what day
3: we
0: it is?
3: Made it.
0: Oh, it's the end of the week, so I'm a little bit sad about that.
1: You?
0: Yeah, I'm a little sad.
3: You're the only one. TGIF.
4: Cheer up, Louise. It's Friday. Let's do shots.
0: Don't call me Louise. Don't call me Louise, and I can be sad about it being Friday if I want to be. Guess what? We are going to get going with some fun today on the show here. What kind of fun are we going to have? What's going to happen today, you guys? What's going to happen? Oh, we got the trivia reveal. We're going to play the game show, and then we got I want to talk about strip songs.
1: Okay, then I'm going to talk about daily music news. I've got Benson Boone update, Lizzo, Rod Stewart, and the Foo Fighters.
0: I love the Foo Fighters.
3: And then I've got a Friday joke of the day for
0: Oh yeah,
3: talking frogs.
0: Anytime there's talking frogs involved, it's funny stuff. And then guess what? Friday, that means the weekend, I'm going to give some of my advice. Very sought after advice.
3: People
0: pay me a lot of money for this advice.
3: It's true.
1: Yeah. If it's opposite day.
0: Okay. And then what else do you guys want to talk about today? How about philosophy? Let's talk. I've got some thoughts I want to share with you guys.
3: Those thoughts are not good.
0: Yeah, we got that. You complain quite a bit there, my love.
1: Huh?
0: But complain in an unlikely way. We could talk about that today, too.
1: Okay,
0: yeah,
1: sure.
0: Some unlikely spouse complaints.
3: I've got some complaints to make.
0: Oh, do you?
3: Well, yeah.
0: Go to the Department of Complaints, then. I don't want to hear it. Okay. We've got some good news at the end of the show here. We got the trivia preview. We got so much happening on the show today. And guess what else we have happening? Hot off the top news!
5: It's weird. The weird and wacky news.
0: Guess what we've got for headlines today, you guys?
3: What do we got?
0: Oh, listen to this. Scottish supermarket mistakenly orders 38,000 bananas.
3: Oh, that's crazy.
0: Maybe they only have one supermarket for the whole region. They need them all. How about this one? Record-setting lottery winner arrested for the fourth time. Yeah, you just can't get it out of your blood once it's in there, hey?
1: Tiger Woods?
0: Tiger Woods, maybe.
3: That's drunk driving.
0: Okay, we are going to take a break. But before we go, let's thank the people for tuning in to the only radio crew that hosted a game called Trust Your Instinct. And then we quickly realized our instincts had failed us. People were like trying to ride spiders and clothes were coming off. And I don't think we should have done that game. Anyway, we are going to be back in just a little bit with all that fun right here on Fun with Em and Davo and Aaron.
1: Stick around for more of the best of Em and Davo and Aaron.

0: Welcome to the show, everybody. We'd like you to enjoy some of the funniest and most outrageous segments in this Best of Fun with Am and Davo and Aaron. Welcome back, everybody. This is Fun with Am and Davo and Aaron, part two of Hot Off the Top News.
1: Oh, more fun.
0: We've got some crazy stories happening today. How about this first one we were talking about? Scottish supermarket mistakenly orders 38,000 bananas.
1: That's a lot of banana splits.
0: Now, it is. Have we ever heard of or been to, have you been to Orkney, Scotland?
2: I have not.
1: No, I've been there? Got my pants.
0: Okay. Don't know what that means, it's a small island off of Scotland's northern coast, just in case you needed to know that. A Tesco supermarket.
2: Okay.
0: Well, let's be clear here. One idiot employee at a Tesco supermarket made a mistake in its fruit order.
2: Uh-huh.
0: They meant to order 380 kilograms of bananas, which is about 750 pounds.
2: That's a lot.
0: Instead, they ordered 380 boxes, roughly 38,000 bananas.
2: Oh, my God.
0: Or almost 8 tons. 8 tons. And now they're unable to return them. The store has been handing out boxes to local schools, sporting clubs, so it turns into kind of a good story here.
1: Yeah, I guess.
0: Community organizations and shipping them to Orkney's outer islands to spread the surplus, which is not too bad.
1: That's pretty good. That's a little crazy. Any chance the employee thought it would be a good April Fool's joke?
2: Maybe.
0: I think it'd be a great April Fool's joke.
2: I'm thinking somebody might have said, this ordering's so easy, a monkey could do it. Right.
0: Look, I've got a problem with this. And notice that the banana supplier didn't bother to call to confirm the unusual order, the unusually large order. 38,000 bananas was that the entire population of all Orkney Islands. Anyway, so we've got another story we got to get to. This one's crazy. Record-setting lottery winner arrested for the fourth time.
2: Nice.
1: Wow.
0: No, I think we've talked about this guy before. I think we have. It's a Kentucky man who won a record $167 million Powerball lottery jackpot last year, has been arrested for a fourth time since winning. James Farthing, age 51, won the jackpot in April 2025. He shared his millions with his mother. So 4 days after his win, while celebrating on a Florida beach, he was arrested for misdemeanor battery on a law enforcement officer.
2: Dear.
0: Oh, yeah. Then last November, he was arrested again for leaving the scene of an accident in a hit-and-run collision.
2: Okay.
0: In February, he was arrested again on charges of intimidation.
2: Isn't there a three-strike rule?
0: There should be. But then last Friday, Mr. Farthing was arrested for a fourth time, charged with second-degree burglary and marijuana possession.
2: Why is he burglary?
0: I don't know. A woman found him in her house, and she told police she was missing $12,000 in cash. He was found a few blocks away sitting in a car. Marijuana was found in the car as well.
1: Gosh.
0: Oh, my goodness.
1: Hard to believe he didn't lose it all in Vegas yet.
2: I think he might have. That's why he's stealing.
0: Maybe that's what's going on. You know, it wouldn't surprise me if that $5 he used to buy the Powerball lottery ticket was stolen as well.
2: Oh my goodness.
0: Come on, people. Come on. There you go. There's some crazy hot off the top news for everybody. How about we get ready for our big game show coming up after this, huh? We got the trivia reveal. Of course, we're inviting all of you to play along with us, see if you can get it right and win nothing at all. We'll be right back with more Fun with Am and Davo and Aaron.
2: Stick around for more of the Best of Am and Davo and Aaron.

0: Welcome to the show, everybody. We'd like you to enjoy some of the funniest and most outrageous segments in this Best of Fun with Em and Davo and Aaron. Welcome back to Fun with Em and Davo and Aaron. And guess what? It's now time for everybody's favorite game show. It's time for the trivia reveal. But first, here's a word from our sponsor.
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0: And it's time now for the trivia reveal, as mentioned there. So you guys at home can play along with us, or wherever you are.
2: That's right.
0: You can play along. Okay. Let's get started with this first question. On average, when people do this, they do it for about 8 minutes.
2: Ooh, keep it clean.
0: What is
2: keep
0: it, Aaron? You got an idea there?
3: Yeah.
0: What
3: do you think? Yeah. How about staring in the fridge and hoping it will suggest something to eat?
2: I wish the fridge would just make dinner.
0: Isn't that what you want? Isn't that invention? What you do?
2: Disappear.
0: You look in the fridge and there's food there to suggest what is going to be eaten for dinner. Amanda, you got an answer for this, right?
2: I should sit in the bathroom for a few extra minutes of peace and quiet.
0: Oh, I love doing that.
3: That's a good idea.
0: I love doing that. My answer is actually very similar to Aaron's answer, except mine is about a restaurant menu. Does it take about 8 minutes to decide what to eat when you go to a restaurant?
2: No.
0: It takes me about that. I don't think about the average time. Do you agree there, Aaron?
3: Yeah, I think so.
0: Yeah, okay. Well, see, two against one. The actual answer is take a shower.
2: Oh,
0: 8 minute shower.
2: Wow,
0: I would think that's a little short, but let's go with the second one here. Second one, according to a recent survey, it takes most people 25 minutes to decide this. What is it?
3: Oh, how about what to watch on Netflix before giving up and watching something you already watched?
0: I've experienced that. Okay, how about Amanda? What do you got for an answer?
2: I said to decide to get out of bed after last snooze alarm.
0: Okay. And I said, which chocolate bar to buy at a store?
2: What?
0: Takes me about 25 minutes to decide
2: seconds.
0: That. No way.
3: Good at that.
0: I'm terrible with this deciding food, apparently.
2: Yeah, right.
0: Okay, the actual answer is, where's the ding, ding, ding?
2: I got it.
0: What to watch on a streaming service.
2: Awesome.
0: Okay, let's get to number three. Research shows 19 minutes is the perfect amount of time for this. What is it? Aaron, what do you think?
3: Pretending to be productive before actually doing anything.
2: That's true.
0: Now I know your secret.
2: Yeah,
0: okay.
2: Yeah.
0: Amanda, what's your answer?
2: I say workout.
0: I've read.
2: I haven't done it. I just read about it.
0: Okay, and I said leave someone waiting to be found in a game of hide and go seek.
2: I think they
0: can ponder their life at that point.
3: There you go.
0: Well, the actual answer is a nap.
2: I need at least 2 hours.
0: I love those 19-minute naps. 19-minute naps. I love them. Okay, that is the trivia reveal. We're going to be right back because we're going to have some more fun. What are we doing? Oh, some random funny things to talk about. Next on Fun with Em and Davo and Aaron.
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0: Welcome to the show, everybody. We'd like you to enjoy some of the funniest and most outrageous segments in this Best of Fun with Em and Davo and Aaron. Don't expect me to sing any of these, okay?
1: Oh, I'm not singing them. No, not
2: what
1: at
2: about,
1: all.
2: However, what about the other
0: yes,
2: thing?
0: Yes, I will strip to them.
1: Oh, yeah. Please, no. Get me out of here.
0: This is Fun with Em and Davo and Aaron, and we are going to have a good time with this one. Difficult to strip to songs.
1: Ooh, sexy time.
2: That's right.
0: This is like my playlist if I had ever gone to a club and I became a male stripper.
2: Oh,
0: yeah.
2: My goodness.
0: Yeah, absolutely. How about we start with... Cats in the Cradle, Harry Chapin. How about that?
1: Oh,
0: let's do that one.
2: Sure.
0: What about this next one here,
2: How
0: Amanda?
2: About the Fishing Hole from the Andy Griffith Show theme song by Earl Hagen.
0: No. So bad. Aaron, what would you strip to?
1: How about tie a yellow ribbon around the old oak tree?
0: Oh, yeah. Yep.
1: Tony Orlando and Dawn.
2: I like that song. Yeah.
1: Sexy.
0: Wait a second. I got a better one. I can top all those. The Gambler. The Gambler,
1: yeah,
0: Kenny Rogers.
2: Good. That is a gamble.
0: The Gambler. Okay, and then what about this one?
2: I think this The Lion Sleeps Tonight.
1: Ooh.
0: You're gonna get me started here. You're gonna get me started. How about this next one here, Aaron?
1: Tears in Heaven.
0: Oh yeah.
1: Eric Clapton.
2: That's one you wanna see naked bodies while you cry.
1: That'll be awkward.
0: Oh, it's a small world after all.
1: Oh no,
0: man, the Sherman Brothers.
2: Oh,
0: come
2: my
0: on.
2: Gosh.
0: You can totally imagine. Imagine out there that person that's close to you or that's not close to you. That's getting naked right now with these songs.
2: Uh-huh.
0: How about the next one?
2: How about Sendin' the Clowns by Judy Collins?
0: Sendin' the Clowns.
1: Yeah.
0: Perfect. And then, Aaron?
1: How about This Land Is Your Land, Woody Guthrie?
0: Yeah. This land is your land. This land is my land. Okay, and we need a little Andy Williams in there as well.
1: Oh,
0: okay.
1: Yeah.
0: How about Born Free?
2: Uh-huh.
0: Born Free.
1: Take it all off.
0: Okay, and then and then some Canadian content.
2: Yeah.
0: Huh? What
2: Neil
0: we got?
2: Young.
0: Neil Young, yeah.
2: Old man.
0: Old man Neil Young. Okay, and then how about this one here? Aaron, what's another difficult to strip to song?
1: Everything is Beautiful, Ray Stevens.

0: Okay.
1: That's good. That's very nice. And then let's finish her off with this one. The Imperial March.
2: Oh,
1: Darth Vader's theme. I actually don't know if I did the Imperial March. I think I was close.
2: I think it was.
1: Was it? Was it? Okay, good. Good. Good. Okay, there you go. That's some random funny things to talk about. Oh, having a good time. We are going to come back with Amanda. She's taking over. And what are you going to do?
2: The Daily Music News.
1: Daily Music News coming up next.
2: Stick around for more of the best of Amandevo and Aaron.

0: Welcome to the show, everybody. We'd like you to enjoy some of the funniest and most outrageous segments in this Best of Fun with Am and Davo and Aaron.
1: Oh, yeah. This is when Amanda takes over.
2: Yes.
1: And entertains us with some information.
2: Oh, yeah.
1: Very important information. We all love the music.
2: Yeah.
1: So it's time for the daily music news right here on Fun with Am and Davo and Aaron. Amanda, it's all yours.
2: I got it. Okay.
1: What do you got?
2: So Benson Boone.
1: I love Benson Boone.
2: He's made it a habit to perform with Queen guitarist Brian May.
1: Nice.
2: So it was no surprise that May joined him on stage at Boone's previously Sunday show in Birmingham, United Kingdom.
3: Very cool.
2: Yes, the two performing Queen's We Will Rock You, We Are the Champions kind of mix up montage.
1: Oh, nice.
2: Plus Boone's Beautiful Things. May documented this gig on Instagram, calling Boone an awesome performer.
1: Nice. Wow. Awesome. Yeah. That's amazing. That's incredible. Okay.
2: And so Lizzo has turned her love for playing the flute into a children's book.
1: Ooh.
2: Little Lizzo meets Sasha B. Fluten.
1: Okay.
2: Lizzo meets Sasha B. Fluten.
1: Okay.
2: That's cute.
1: Okay.
2: Arrives September 8th, telling the story of a little girl who meets a smart and brassy flute who can't find her tune.
1: Mm.
2: The book will include a QR code that leads to a new song that Lizzo wrote for the book.
1: I'll just say, interesting.
2: Yeah.
1: Okay.
2: Yeah.
1: Okay. Yeah.
3: Interesting.
1: Yeah. Okay.
2: In a good way.
1: Okay.
2: In a good way. Okay. Rod Stewart has announced a new set of dates for his Las Vegas residency.
3: Very cool.
2: The encore shows at the Coliseum at Caesar's Palace.
3: Oh, yeah.
1: That's
2: He'll
1: awesome.
2: Play six shows August 18th to 29th.
1: Yeah.
2: Stewart launched this encore shows in 2025 following his previous Caesar Palace residency, Rod Stewart The Hits.
3: The Hit.
4: Huge hit.
2: That launched in 2011.
3: Yeah.
2: And ran for 13 years.
1: Okay.
2: So you know where to find Rod.
1: And that's my kind of boy right there, Rod Stewart. I love him. Yep.
2: And finally, the Foo Fighters have announced a one-off show. Foo Fighters have announced a one-off show on April 28th in Bridgeport, Connecticut, days after the April 24 release of their new album, Your Favorite Toy.
1: Hmm.
2: The Foos will tour Europe in early summer, followed by a North American stadium tour starting in August.
1: Very cool. We're calling them different names. I want to call them Fufu.
3: Fufu.
1: That's what I call
3: Fufu.
1: Hey, Fufu.
2: Isn't it Christopher Walken who introduced them on Saturday Night? Foo Fighters. The Foo Fighters.
1: He's
2: my fave.
1: I'm going to have to look that up. I don't know if I've seen it. There you go. That is all the music news you need for today. Thank you for tuning in and spending some time with us. We're going to be back in a little bit because we've got Aaron taking over. He's got some talking frogs or something with his
3: joke of the day. Come on back. My frog talks.
2: Stick around for more of the best of Am and Davo and Aaron.

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The fire has been lit.

0: Welcome to the show, everybody. We'd like you to enjoy some of the funniest and most outrageous segments in this Best of Fun with Em and Dave O'Aaron.
1: Oh, I'm excited for this one. This is going to be the best joke of the week.
2: Big energy.
1: It's our Friday joke right here on Fun with Em and Dave O'Aaron. Aaron, what have you got for us?
2: What do you got in store?
1: Come on. Okay, let's find out. Aaron, tell us your joke of the day.
2: A young man was crossing the road one day when a frog yelled out, "Hey, if you kiss me, I'll turn into a beautiful princess."
3: Oh, okay.
2: The man bent over, picked up the frog, and put it in his pocket.
3: Oh.
2: The frog spoke up again and said, "If you kiss me and turn me back into a beautiful princess, I'll stay with you for 1 week."
3: Okay.
2: The young man took the frog out of his pocket, smiled at it, and returned it back to his pocket.
1: Okay.
2: The frog then cried out, "If you kiss me and turn me back into a princess, I'll stay with you for 1 week and do anything you want."
3: Now.
2: The man took the frog out, smiled at it, and put it back in his pocket.
1: Okay.
2: Next, the frog yelled, okay, "If you kiss me and turn me back into a princess, I'll stay with you forever."
1: Okay.
2: "And do anything you want."
1: Good deal.
3: Wow.
2: Again, the man took the frog out, then chuckled at it, and put it back in his pocket.
3: Oh,
2: finally,
3: man.
2: The frog asked, "What is the matter? I've told you I'm a beautiful princess, that I'll stay with you forever, and you do nothing. Why won't you kiss me?"
3: Okay.
2: The young man says, "Look, I'm an engineer. I don't have time for a girlfriend, but a talking frog, that's cool."
3: Oh,
1: I don't mind that one.
2: That's pretty good.
3: I don't mind that one.
1: That's a good one. Okay, that was your Friday joke.
2: That was good.
1: I'm pretty impressed. Yeah, that's good. Okay, well, guess what? After that fun, we get to have more because it is Friday, and that means this weekend everybody's going out looking for love.
3: Oh,
1: so I'm gonna give you some dating advice on Dave's dating advice coming up next on Fun with Em and Dave O'Aaron.
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0: Welcome to the show, everybody. We'd like you to enjoy some of the funniest and most outrageous segments in this Best of Fun with Em and Dave O'Aaron.
1: We got to sing it, you guys. We got to sing it.
2: Okay.
1: You ready?
2: All right.
1: So Fun with Em and Dave O'Aaron has returned. And now it's time to look out for all those lovers out there. This weekend, it's time for me to give you
3: Dave's dating advice.
1: Oh, so beautiful. So beautiful.
2: What an echo. The harmony matches. Oh,
4: yeah,
2: the
4: it really does.
1: Okay. Let's talk about some dating advice here. But before we do that, you guys have, you know, some pickup lines, right?
2: Sure.
1: Oh,
2: yeah. Yeah,
1: good ones. Okay. How about we start with Aaron? What kind of girl are you looking for?
4: Damn, girl. Did you just fart?
1: Oh.
4: Because you blew me away.
1: Oh, no. That's the kind of girl you're looking for?
2: No.
4: I like him real.
1: I'm sorry, Amanda, but if he says that and she appreciates it, then he's found,
2: to be.
4: He's made in heaven.
1: He's found the perfect woman for
2: Ooh,
1: him.
2: Oh, yikes.
1: Amanda, have you got one for everybody?
2: Sure. Do you believe in coincidences, or is this just two weird people meeting on purpose?
1: Oh, no. That's okay. Yeah, that's pretty cute. Okay, use that one.
4: Doesn't smell as good as mine.
1: Okay, I'm going to give you some advice now. The advice, three points here. First date advice, of course, you always want to have like an emergency story ready.
2: Sure.
1: Okay. Not a normal story. Something like, I once accidentally joined a funeral procession because I thought it was a parade. Okay, so have something like that.
2: That's a normal story. Okay.
4: That sounds normal.
1: Not a normal story.
2: Okay,
1: Not a normal story.
2: Check.
1: You definitely want to undersell yourself just a little bit. Like something like, well, I'm not saying I'm amazing, but I have successfully kept a plant alive for almost 2 weeks. Two weeks.
2: Yeah.
1: That's better than my wife here.
2: That's true.
1: And then you can, you know, just in case, have like an exit line ready. Even if the date's going great. You remember that?
2: 45 minutes.
1: That's what I did. Have an exit line ready and say something like, I should go before I start telling you my conspiracy theories about the soup we just ate. And then just keep them curious and slightly afraid.
2: Sure, of course.
1: That's my dating advice. Take it as you wish, and let me know if you use it and how it worked out. And now we're going to finish her off. We got a couple more pickup lines. Aaron, what's yours?
4: You have something in your eye. Oh, wait, that's just a sparkle.
2: Oh, that's cute.
1: Yeah. That's sweet. Okay, and let's finish the whole thing off here. Amanda, what do you got?
2: You look like somebody knows how to parallel park. I respect that. Kind of like your engineer.
4: Oh, goodness.
1: Hey, you know what? If he appreciates it, no, wait a second. No, you're married. You're with me. Forget it. Never mind.
2: Okay.
1: She's off limits, everybody. Okay, we are going to come back because I do love my wife so much. I gave her another segment that comes up right after this one.
2: Right.
1: So she's going to entertain us with what?
2: Mandatainment.
1: Coming up next.
2: Stick around for more of the Best of Em and Dave O'Aaron.

0: Welcome to the show, everybody. We'd like you to enjoy some of the funniest and most outrageous segments in this Best of Fun with Em and Davo and Aaron. Here we go. You never know what's going to happen on this segment.
1: It's going to be good, though.
0: It's going to be good. We always trust our lovely Amanda here.
2: Yeah.
0: This is Fun with Em and Davo and Aaron. And Amanda, she's going to do a segment we love to call
3: Mandatainment.
0: Okay, what are you doing today Amanda?
2: It's Friday, so I'm going to talk about sports.
0: You don't know anything about sports? What are you talking about?
2: Sure, I do.
0: What do you mean?
2: I know as much as any other normal
1: person. He's got an idea.
0: Okay, let's hear it.
2: I mean, I'm going to revisit iconic sports moments and try and understand them a little bit better.
0: Okay. Yeah. Well, if you can learn something from it.
2: Okay. You're going to learn something
0: about
2: this.
0: Oh, I'm
2: going
0: to learn something from it. Okay.
2: I remember watching that huge sports moment.
0: Uh-huh.
2: You know, the one where that tall guy with the shiny head,
0: what?
2: He won the Orange Ball Championship.
0: Championship.
2: Yeah, it was a really big deal. Everyone was wearing tank tops for some reason. It was like beach day, but indoors.
0: Okay.
2: Okay, so this guy, Jordan Allman.
0: Oh, we're talking basketball.
2: Oh, okay.
0: Let's call it basketball.
2: You've heard of him then?
0: Yeah. Okay. I've heard of him, yes.
2: Okay, so he was playing against a team of like angry businessmen in matching pajamas.
0: Okay.
2: And the goal, as far as I could tell, was to politely place the ball into a floating peach basket that had no bottom.
1: Oh,
2: okay?
0: It's basketball.
2: Okay. So the final seconds and the score is extremely tied, like emotionally tied. And he's sort of like tiptoeing aggressively. I don't know what they call that, like moving or something.
0: Yeah,
2: and he does this move where he forgets how gravity works. He
0: just
2: completely opts out of it. He leaps sideways. He's dodging an invisible rake and he releases the ball with one hand while the other hand is just there kind of like jazz handing.
0: Wow.
1: Yeah, what a game.
2: Just to give you that sort of
0: mental
2: picture.
0: I don't think you saw any of his games. Okay.
2: Anyway, everyone loses their minds. Grown-ups are screaming, throwing papers, hugging strangers. It felt less like a sport and more like a very intense office morale exercise. Like, catch me, I'm falling.
0: Okay.
2: The ball goes in. It's swishing. Swooshing.
0: Swashing.
2: It's swashbuckling.
0: Yeah.
1: Okay. Swashbuckling.
2: And then apparently that just meant everything. The championship was decided. Legacies were laminated. And that man became the king of jumping diagonally forever.
0: Are you talking about the last shot?
2: I have no idea.
1: I don't know.
0: That's when
1: she's
0: he won the 1998 NBA Finals.
2: Yeah. Okay. I don't know what all the rules are, but I do know this. If you can pause midair to reconsider your life choices and still succeed, you deserve whatever trophy they're handing out.
1: Okay. Oh, just take it.
2: Yeah, going to look like a big cup or maybe just a bigger ball, but it's yours.
0: Yeah, okay.
2: And you deserve it, kid.
0: Yeah, and I know that when I say it was, they called it the last shot. He didn't retire. It wasn't his last shot.
1: No.
0: Okay? That's just what they called it for that game because it won the championship.
1: Who cares?
0: Moving
1: on.
0: Oh my God.
2: Anyway,
0: this is incredible.
2: Monumental.
0: Incredible radio we got going on here. Well, thank you very much, Amanda. Very entertaining. We're going to now take a little break and we're going to come back with something very philosophical. It's time for our shallow thoughts. Coming up next.
2: Stick around for more of the best of Em and Davo and Aaron.
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0: Welcome to the show, everybody. We'd like you to enjoy some of the funniest and most outrageous segments in this Best of Fun with Em and Dave and Aaron. Yes, hello, and welcome back to our show. This show we call Fun with
1: Em and
0: Dave
2: and Aaron, Airhead Cheshire.
0: Now, we thought, we're always laughing. We've always got so much energy. We have to take a moment to
2: center ourselves.
0: Solace. Calm.
1: Reflection.
2: Breathing.
0: So, now, it's time for Shallow Thoughts with the Fun Crew. Amanda, what are your thoughts?
1: If two vegetarians argue, is it still a beef?
0: Aaron, please share.
2: I don't lose things. I just temporarily relocate them to places I'll never check again.
1: David, what are your thoughts?
3: I attempted to manifest abundance, but all I manifested was a coupon for onion rings.
4: I'm still happy.
0: Shallow Thoughts with the Fun Crew. 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
1: Stick around for more of the best of Em and Dave and Aaron.

0: Welcome to the show, everybody. We'd like you to enjoy some of the funniest and most outrageous segments in this Best of Fun with Em and Dave O'Aaron. Welcome back to the show, everybody. It's now time for some random funny things to talk about.
1: Yay, let's do this.
0: What are we going to talk about? Unlikely spousal complaints.
1: Oh, you take out the garbage. I did it last time.
0: No, that's not an unlikely spousal complaint. That is a spousal complaint.
1: Oh, that's what they're supposed to say.
0: Yeah, it's the opposite day today. Remember? Oh, okay. Opposite day. How about we start with this one, though? Oh, you barely snored at all last night.
2: Oh yeah.
0: Yeah, sure. You're not going to say that. How about this next one? Amanda.
2: I wanted to scoop the cat litter. How could you do that to me?
0: We kind of have that fight every once in a while. I really would like scooping the cat litter. Okay, how about this next one here? Aaron.
1: We don't spend enough time with your parents.
0: Oh, jeez. That is so unlikely to ever hear. Uh-huh. Yeah, that's right. Can you text back with K more often?
2: K.
0: How about this next one? Another unlikely spousal complaint there. Amanda.
2: Why must I always come home to a freshly cooked meal?
1: Oh, I hate that.
2: Barbarian.
0: Terrible life, I know. It's awful. Okay, how about this next one here? Ooh, Aaron.
1: This closet is way too big for my shoes.
2: Oh, yeah.
0: Oh, really?
1: Oh, man.
0: Shoes are too small. Okay, how about this one here? Unlikely spousal complaint. If you're going to check someone out, can you at least do it in front of me?
1: Oh.
0: Don't think we'd ever hear that. Okay, and then our next unlikely spousal complaint, Amanda.
2: Did you wipe down the toilet again today?
0: Oh man. So disappointed in you and all this good work you're doing. Okay, how about we hand it over to Aaron again, another unlikely spousal complaint?
1: Oh, why doesn't your side chick like me?
0: I don't think that's happening. No, it's not happening. But we can finish things off with this one. Unlikely spousal complaint. You make too damn much money.
1: Oh, right.
0: Oh, you make too much money. And you spend too much time at home with me. Yeah.
2: Yeah, right.
0: Oh, yeah, exactly. Okay, that's it. We are wrapping up the random funny things to talk about today. We've got more of those coming on tomorrow's show. Make sure you tune in for it.
1: It'll be fun.
0: We've got next the good news segment. We all love that good news. So we're going to tell you all about some amazing stories from around the world coming up next on Fun with Em and Dave O'Aaron.
2: Stick around for more of the best of Em and Dave O'Aaron.

0: Welcome to the show, everybody. We'd like you to enjoy some of the funniest and most outrageous segments in this Best of Fun with Em and Davo and Aaron.
1: I got one more idea of something that you find in your backyard that's just junk.
2: Okay,
1: but it's like a VHS tape. You take it in, you put it in, and all of a sudden you hear these guys singing this.
3: Kindly deeds done for free. Kindly deeds
4: done for free.
1: Now, who put that in my backyard?
2: Oh, wow, what a bunch of junk.
1: And I like these guys, too. I don't like them being just thrown out like that.
5: Yeah.
1: What's going on?
5: Take care of your stuff.
1: Okay, this is Fun with Em and Davo and Aaron. We are going to now push through and have a great time talking about heartwarming, loving stories in the good news segment.
2: Oh, we love the good news.
1: So why don't we talk about this first one, which was actually a story on our Hot Off the Top news just a few days ago.
2: Hey.
1: We're going to talk about it again. There was a new unexpected superhero in the D.
5: Ooh, where's
1: Detroit.
5: That? Okay.
1: Detroit. Yeah. A French priest named Jean-Baptiste Cummins was in his church parking lot when he heard tires squealing and a loud crash. Then he saw an 18-year-old suspect running toward him. And with someone shouting, "Stop him! Stop him!" Jean-Baptiste, he sprang into action. The superhero, he tackled the suspect and said, quote, "Unfortunately, he's French, right? Unfortunately, had to give him a few punches. The young man had stolen a car and caused a crash, which injured a woman. Afterwards, Jean-Baptiste joked, just another day in the D.
2: Yeah.
1: Well, this story here, a massive blanket fort designed by Nevada high school students officially broke a Guinness World Record.
2: Wow.
1: It was confirmed to cover an area of 14,103 square feet.
2: Really?
1: A local official said, quote, "This wasn't just the record. It was about bringing the community together, creating memories for foster and kinship families.
2: Oh, beautiful.
1: And raising awareness for the needs of children and caregivers."
5: Nice.
1: That is beautiful.
5: Yeah.
1: Okay, how about this final story here? This is a short one. Number three, about 40 train stations and commercial buildings in Japan have introduced an artificial intelligence system to prevent suicide.
2: Whoa.
1: That has already helped save the lives of at least two people.
5: Wow.
2: That's unbelievable.
5: Okay.
2: Love
1: Use
2: it.
1: Your powers for good.
5: That's right.
2: Absolutely.
1: That's incredible. There you go. Those are the stories for the good news segment. And we are going to now take a break. But when we get back, we have those questions that we're going to be asking on Monday's show, so you need to stick around and find out what they are, because it's the trivia preview coming up next on Fun with Em and Davo and Aaron.
5: Stick around for more of the best of Em and Davo and Aaron.
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0: Okay, everybody, this is Fun with Em and Dave O'Aaron, and we do want to make mention that we are going to be off for a few days
1: off
0: here.
1: Off our rockers!
0: And the reason why is because I've got to go do some, traveling the world. And while I'm traveling the world, these two jabronis,
2: we're going to eat some bonbons.
1: And paint some walls.
0: Sure, you guys go ahead and do that, but let's get to the truth here. They don't know what all these dials and buttons do. So,
2: yeah, that's the real
1: one. Oh, yeah, we can't.
2: You can't do nothing if you're not here.
0: If I'm not here, nothing happens. Yeah. So, but when we do get back on Wednesday, we are going to have these three questions that we're going to be asking. So make sure you're ready for it. You got lots of time to figure out what your answers are going to be. What's number one?
2: This is more likely to happen at work on a Monday than on any other day of the week. What is it?
0: And number two, research shows that office productivity increases by 7% when bosses do this. What is it?
1: And finally, number three, in a recent survey, workers named this as the rudest thing people do around the office. What is it?
0: Those are the three questions, and you have lots of time to think about them because we're going to be back live on Wednesday, so make sure you join us. But enjoy the best of shows coming up for the next few days here, and have a good weekend, everybody. We'll see you next Wednesday.
3: Make sure you join us again on Monday. You know why? Because...
1: Aaron.
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5: 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And remember Honest Ed's motto, if any used car dealer anywhere in the country says he can sell you the same car cheaper than we will, then he's even a bigger liar than I am.

walk on by, girls be looking like Debbie Fly. I pimp to the beat, walking down the street in my new The Freak, yeah. This is how I roll, animal print pants out of control. It's Red Food with the big ass fro, and like Bruce Lee, rock

fear is not evidence. Restoring integrity to paranormal research is a serious guide to rebuilding credibility in the paranormal field. Rather than treating fear, belief, dramatic reactions, or entertainment as proof, this book argues for a more disciplined approach rooted in observation, documentation, critical thinking, and ethical responsibility. Matthew Lay examines how paranormal research has been shaped by history, spiritualism, media influence, performance equipment misuse, investigator bias, and fear-based storytelling. He challenges investigators to separate experience from evidence, theory from conclusion, and curiosity from assumption. The book explores topics such as witness interviews,

respectful treatment of the unknown. Written for investigators, researchers, skeptics, believers, and anyone interested in unexplained phenomena. This book does not dismiss paranormal.

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leaves were turning as we met. I saw them in your eyes reflected. Like lost guiding lights, the night followed fast. Our last bright moments trapped in my mind's amber glass. Crawling against this darkness you lie beneath. You're hidden, I must seek. Grandmothers tell of a cure for others died like this.

and you must know if you awake without my hands, these recordings I leave like notches in

fear is not evidence. Restoring integrity to paranormal research is a serious guide to rebuilding credibility in the paranormal field. Rather than treating fear, belief, dramatic reactions, or entertainment as proof, this book argues for a more disciplined approach rooted in observation, documentation, critical thinking, and ethical responsibility. Matthew Lay examines how paranormal research has been shaped by history, spiritualism, media influence, performance equipment misuse, investigator bias, and fear-based storytelling. He challenges investigators to separate experience from evidence, theory from conclusion, and curiosity from assumption. The book explores topics such as witness interviews,

client communication and respectful treatment of the unknown. 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This book does not dismiss paranormal.

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Rather than treating fear, belief, dramatic reactions, or entertainment as proof, this book argues for a more disciplined approach rooted in observation, documentation, critical thinking, and ethical responsibility. Matthew Lay examines how paranormal research has been shaped by history, spiritualism, media influence, performance equipment misuse, investigator bias, and fear-based storytelling. He challenges investigators to separate experience from evidence, theory from conclusion, and curiosity from assumption. The book explores topics such as witness interviews,

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This book does not dismiss

the unknown should not be exploited, exaggerated, or forced into easy labels. It should be studied responsibly. 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

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This is Pagan Music. Hip-hop 2022.

Shackled Minds is a critical exploration of how religious fear, institutional authority, and cultural control have shaped human thought throughout history. Moving through occult demonization, censorship, scientific suppression, colonization, hypocrisy, sectarian conflict, bodily shame, and religious trauma, the book examines how systems of power have often restricted knowledge and personal freedom in the name of sacred truth. At its heart, Shackled Minds is not an attack on spirituality itself. It is a challenge to

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Shackled Minds is a critical exploration of how religious fear, institutional authority, and cultural control have shaped human thought throughout history. Moving through occult demonization, censorship, scientific suppression, colonization, hypocrisy, sectarian conflict, bodily shame, and religious trauma, the book examines how systems of power have often restricted knowledge and personal freedom in the name of sacred truth. At its heart, Shackled Minds is not an attack on spirituality itself. It is a challenge to

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7: This is show number 32 of The Rewind, and I'm happy to get to spend some time with you today. I've got a nice mix lined up and ready to go, including tunes from Bruce Springsteen, Bryan Adams, David Bowie, and Pat Benatar. We'll spin tracks from a couple of hair bands, and I'll sneak one in from a group you may have never heard of before. Let's get some legs under The Rewind and start this show running with Neil Young.

That's Head East here on The Rewind. Never Been Any Reason is the debut single released in 1975 from their debut album, Flat as a Pancake. The band formed in Southern Illinois in 1969, and Head East developed their sound by playing Midwest clubs and colleges. So here's a cool story about the iconic synth parts. During the mixing process, the band accidentally left two Mini Moog tracks playing simultaneously, and instead of fixing it, they thought it sounded great and decided to keep both. Neil Young's Rockin' in the Free World was born from a canceled tour to what was then the Soviet Union. After the tour fell apart, Young's guitarist, Pancho Sampedro, joked that the band was just going to have to keep on rockin' in the free world. His whimsical take on the cancellation was the spark for the song, and Young had lyrics for it the next day. Coming up, one of those rare classic rock bands that never really received the attention they deserved. Right now, it's Bruce Springsteen on The Rewind.

0: This is The Rewind. I'm Joe, and that is a trio that never received the accolades they deserved. Highway Robbery was a U.S. rock group formed in Redondo Beach, California in 1970, and they quickly gained attention with their debut album. RCA Records released For Love or Money in 1972, which includes Mystery Rider, the track we just heard, along with Promotion Man, Lazy Woman, and Ain't Gonna Take No More. The Boss was also in that set with Spirit in the Night, the second single from his 1973 debut album, Greetings from Asbury Park, New Jersey. While the original version did not chart, it became a popular live staple for Springsteen and was covered by Manfred Mann's Earth Band in 1977, reaching number 40 on the charts. There's more to come on The Rewind, including Bryan Adams, David Bowie, White Lion, and Rush in the next segment.
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2: 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Through chapters on the magical mindset, spiritual narcissism, shadow integration, silence, ritual, tools, leadership, privacy, thought, and time. The book challenges fear-based dogma and false authority, while encouraging readers to claim their own path with wisdom and responsibility.

0: of sacred fire, silent shadows. The fire has been lit. Now the work begins.
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Joe Shannon in the air chair here on The Rewind. Fame was released on David Bowie's ninth studio album, Young Americans, on July 25th, 1975, and became his first number one single on the U.S. Billboard Hot 100, holding the top spot for 2 weeks in September of 1975 and charting for 21 weeks in total. The song was co-written with former Beatle John Lennon and guitarist Carlos Alomar. The collaboration was spontaneous during studio sessions in New York City, where Alomar's guitar riff inspired the track and Lennon contributed the hook and backing vocals, which Bowie transformed into the song's title. Canadian rocker Bryan Adams dropped by to tell us the tale of a one-night stand. Written by Adams and Jim Vallance for Adams' fourth studio album, Reckless, it was the fifth single released from his 1984 album. Hey, while you're casually perusing social media, head over to my Facebook page, The Rewind with Joe Shannon, and give it a like and follow, if you would, please. You can get updates on the show and a whole lot more if you like and follow along. Let's slow things down just a bit with one of our two hair bands making an appearance on the show. Here's White Lion on The Rewind.

0: Rush with a tune inspired by graffiti that Neil Peart happened to see while driving to a Los Angeles show. The song's central phrase, "You don't get something for nothing," was adapted into the song's message, which explores the idea that freedom and rewards are not given without cost. Something for Nothing is featured on Rush's 1976 album, 2112. It's a short but thought-provoking track that blends philosophical lyrics with the band's signature rock instrumentation. And who said rock and rollers are all about the party? We heard White Lion's heartfelt plea for awareness, compassion, and responsibility for creating a better world for future generations. Written by White Lion's lead singer Mike Tramp and guitarist Vito Bratta in 1985, When the Children Cry was inspired by global events such as the Live Aid concert and famine in Africa, as well as Tramp's own childhood experiences of family hardship. The song was released in 1987 on the album Pride and became one of the band's most successful hits. Hang on tight, we have a rockin' finish to the Rewind, including songs from Pat Benatar, Def Leppard, Eric Burdon and the Animals, and Eddie Money.
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5: This is Cosmos Astral.

Eric Burdon and the Animals with a somewhat autobiographical tune recounting Burdon's early experiences. It references his father's military service, his first cigarette at age 10, and his first romantic encounter at 13. The lyrics explore the intensity of youthful emotions, contrasting them with a more measured perspective of adulthood. Musically, When I Was Young is notable for its Indian-influenced riff played on electric guitar and violin, and its distinctive introduction featuring a heavily distorted guitar. The song was released in 1967 and became a hit internationally, reaching number 2 in Australia, number 10 in Canada, number 15 in the U.S., and number 9 in the Netherlands. Def Leppard chimed in with Rock Brigade, a track from their debut album, On Through the Night, released in 1980. The title of the song also provided basis for the band's fan club, the Def Leppard Rock Brigade Concert Club. Speaking of concerts, the boys are gearing up for a run of show dates this fall across Mexico and South America. Pat Benatar kicked off our final segment with the second single from her first ever studio LP, In the Heat of the Night. The first single on the album, If You Think You Know How to Love Me, failed to chart, but Heartbreaker became a sleeper hit and Benatar's breakthrough. The 1979 track helped establish Pat Benatar as a major rock act in North America, paving the way for her later hits like Shadows of the Night and Love is a Battlefield. I really appreciate you joining me this week, and every week for that matter. I'll leave you with a song that describes a wild night with a woman named Rosanna. It also hits the trifecta: sex, drugs, and rock and roll. From his 1982 platinum album, No Control, we close out the show with Eddie Money doing a little shaking. Let's meet up here again next week. Rock on, my friends.

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0: was originally a top 10 hit for the Four Tops back in 1965. Hollandosia Holland and the Motown folks brought it to that point. But it was Casey and the Sunshine Band which brought it back in the disco era in 1978. It's the same old song. It's the sound of the 60s, the 70s, the 80s, and right up to today. The tunes you remember, the hits you love, from the soundtrack of your life. 2 hours every week, we bring you the greatest hits of music.
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0: Feeling good, feeling fine. Lucy and I are ready, raring, and off we go with the greatest hits of music for the next couple of hours. We've got some great tunes for you from the last 50 years or so, and this one from one of the masters of rock.

Did you notice the backing singers on that track from David Bowie from 1977? Sound and Vision with backing vocals by Brian Eno and Mary Hopkin. Two great names from the past. Okay, let's get into our future greatest hits now. And we're starting with the latest from Ariana Grande. This

It's one of the songs on her new album, Petal. And this is a song by Robin and Zara Larsson collaborating together. It's called Talk to Me, Zara.

And Shania Twain is back out there with lots of new music and has been supporting Harry Styles in concert. This is her new song. It's called Stranger Things.

So three new songs for you. Ariana Grande, Oh Well, Robin and Zara Larsson, Talk to Me, Zara, and Shania Twain and Stranger Things.

such a big chart hit for Anotra and 54 Ultra. And that is Talk to You from the charts of 2026. It's the greatest hits of music. James Ross at greatesthitsofmusic.com. That's our email if you'd like to get in touch with me and Lucy.

So you think it sounds like the Beach Boys? Jan and Dean and Surf City. The reason it sounds like the Beach Boys is that it was co-written with Brian Wilson from the Beach Boys. And guess what? He also produced the song for Jan and Dean.

0: where we kicked off the show with Casey and the Sunshine Band's version of The Four Tops. It's the same old song. It was a hit for them in 1978. Then it was David Bowie and Sound and Vision. And from the charts of 2026, Talk to You from Anatra 54 Ultra. We were back to the 60s, to 63 for Jan and Dean and Surf City, and to 65 for Wilson Pickett and In the Midnight Hour. And we rounded off that sequence with a brand new song from the charts of 2026 from Pixie Lott, Dance Like No One's Watching.
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The album was the best damn thing. It was 2007, and Avril Lavigne wrote the song with Dr. Luke, and it was his very first US number one. It was Girlfriend.

know, for years and years and years, I thought that the average white band came from perhaps Philadelphia. They had that kind of sound about them. But as you probably know, as you know a lot more about this than I do, they came from Dundee in Scotland, and that was their big hit. Let's Get Round Again from 1980.

In fact, she was from neither New York or LA. Patsy Gallant and her big disco hit from 1977. Where was she from? She was from New Brunswick in Canada. Okay, let's do the Mystery TV theme tune now. Okay, so this is a medical drama, a romantic drama, created by Shonda Rhimes. It launched in 2005. It's now been running for 21 years. It's broadcast by ABC, seen around the world. And the original cast consisted of Ellen Pompeo, Sandra Oh, Katherine Heigl, Justin Chambers, T.R. Knight, Chandra Wilson, James Pickens Jr., Isaiah Washington, and Patrick Dempsey. Oh, so familiar. Sap and Cozy in the Rocket is the name of the theme tune. But what is the TV show?

title track from the album A New Flame, which came out in the summer of 1989, also included tracks from Simply Red, like You've Got It, and If You Don't Know Me By Now. Okay, we're doing the Mystery TV theme tune, Have You Got It Yet? Okay, so we're trying to identify... Nobody, what is this? Romantic drama, medical drama, created by Shonda Rhimes. 22 seasons, 466 episodes. It's a US show for ABC, seen around the world, hugely popular, and made stars of folks like Ellen Pompeo and Sandra Oh, focusing on the personal and professional lives of surgical interns, residents, and attendings at the fictional Seattle Grace Hospital. Do you know the name of the show? It is Grey's Anatomy.

We are truly in one hit wonderland. Tony DeBart and The Real Thing from 1994. Did you get our mystery TV theme tune? It was Grey's Anatomy.

are Andy, Ryan, Joel, and Adam. They are Lawson. That is from their album Chapman Square from back in 2013, their hit single Learn to Love Again.

know, we just don't hear that enough, do we? One of the biggest hits from the Style Council back to 1983, and the solid bond in your heart. On a train.

is LA's finest 23-year-old. That is her huge hit of the moment, Boston, Stella Lefty, from the charts of 2026. Well, catching up now with some more showbiz and celebrity stories, and Oasis have invited new Prime Minister Andy Burnham to next month's London premiere of their documentary Don't Look Back in Anger. The film follows Noel and Liam through last year's reunion tour, including their Manchester homecoming shows. Andy Burnham, a long-time Oasis fan, is expected at the Leicester Square premiere on September 7th. Well, Sam Fender and Olivia Dean have had a record-breaking run at the top of the UK Top 40, with Rain Me In reaching 20 consecutive weeks at number one. It's already surpassed Frankie Lane's 73-year record of 18 weeks at the top with his song I Believe. Sam says he's lost for words as he and Olivia performed the song together in the US for the first time at Lollapalooza. And Earth, Wind & Fire had to postpone their San Francisco concert with Lionel Richie after a band member suffered a medical emergency just before showtime. The group confirmed to fans at the Chase Center that the gig will be rescheduled. They've not identified the musician involved, although reports say he was taken to hospital after a cardiac incident.

Oh, the sound of the noughties from 2004. Keane and Everybody's Changing. Okay, let's get into the birthday file now and say happy birthday to Simon, to Stuart, to Sarah, Julia, Kia, Shalini. Happy birthday also to Richard, Paul and Chris for this week. Not forgetting Gary and also yourself. If it's your birthday this week, go mad, go crazy, do lots of wild things and have great celebrations. And most of all, make sure you've got a birthday cake with lots of candles.

not quite sure why, but it's one of my favourite Queen tracks. The very underrated breakthrough, taking us back to 1989 on the greatest hits of music.

fear is not evidence. Restoring integrity to paranormal research is a serious guide to rebuilding credibility in the paranormal field. Rather than treating fear, belief, dramatic reactions, or entertainment as proof, this book argues for a more disciplined approach rooted in observation, documentation, critical thinking, and ethical responsibility. Matthew Lay examines how paranormal research has been shaped by history, spiritualism, media influence, performance equipment misuse, investigator bias, and fear-based storytelling. He challenges investigators to separate experience from evidence, theory from conclusion, and curiosity from assumption. The book explores topics such as witness interviews,

client communication and respectful treatment of the unknown. Written for investigators, researchers, skeptics, believers, and anyone interested in unexplained phenomena. This book does not dismiss

unknown should not be exploited, exaggerated, or forced into easy labels. It should be studied responsibly. Available on Amazon.